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I have amazing throwback R&B hits that you love and I love, and I hope you're enjoying yourself. We've played artists like Miguel, we played Usher, we played Elaine, Sade, Tory Lane, 21 Savage. We played every artist you can think about, Drake, everything. Right now, you're probably winding down, you're probably in traffic. Some of you might be cooking, some of you might be laying on the couch. I hope you're enjoying every single vibe that's being brought to you. 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

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We're approaching the last 20 minutes of this show. I hope you are having fun. Stay tuned and I hope you enjoy yourself.

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We're approaching the end of our show. We have about 10 minutes left. I hope you're having fun. I hope you're loving the songs that are being played. Remember that this show is always live every second week, Wednesday, 5 p.m. to 7 p.m. Again, it's your girl Coco, and this is Chilling with Coco. 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Enjoy the last 10 minutes of the show.

old friend of mine. You my right, you my right, I'm bitter. You my right, I'm triggered. You my right, I wanna right now. I just turned

JJI 97.3 Tropical FM. I hope you had fun as much as I did. We're approaching the end of our show with about 1 minute left. And I just want to say thank you so much to everybody that tuned in. I had fun. And I hope you have an amazing day, an amazing week. See you next time. And I'll be back with another vibe. You know me, I try my best to kind of do different vibes. Sometimes I play music that's French. Sometimes I play music that's from Africa. I'm gonna play Spanish music, R&B, hip-hop, everything you can imagine. So if you're that kind of person and you have been loving my show, make sure you tune back in on Wednesday, 5 p.m. to 7 p.m. Again, this is your girl Coco. This is Chilling with Coco. 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Have an amazing week. See you next time.

Good evening, Boise listeners. It is Wednesday at 9 o'clock, and you're listening to The Night Fly with Katie G. I hope that you are out there enjoying this wonderful weather. Nice little break from the heat. And I'm going to kick it off tonight with the man from Steely Dan, Donald Fagen.

Yeah, that last one was Tierney Sutton off of her album After Blue. That was Dry Cleaner from Des Moines. And that album is a tribute to the work of the great Joni Mitchell. Tierney Sutton is kind of like a, I get the impression she's kind of like a hippie jazz singer. And before that, we heard Brasil Pandeiro by Novos Baianos. And of course, started off with New Frontier by Donald Fagen. We are going to move over to the land of the rising sun. This next track, this is the band Cornelius from Japan with the song Drop.

You Can't Quit Me, Baby by Queens of the Stone Age as your quintessential Seattle stoner rock music for the 90s. If you like Queens of the Stone Age and music like that, you should check out Desert Sessions. That's a compilation of different artists like Queens of the Stone Age, PJ Harvey. Oh my gosh, so many great ones. I think Modest Mouse does a track off of Desert Sessions. Dean Ween also contributes to it. Yeah, that's the cool stuff. You're listening to KJJI 97.3 Tropico FM. This is Katie G with The Nightfly, and I got some really cool 1970s Brazilian music I'm throwing at you tonight. This is Trio Tenura with Vou Morar Teu Sorriso.

That, of course, was the great Gil Scott-Heron, the song Lady Day and John Coltrane. And for all y'all non-jazzophiles out there, Lady Day is, of course, Miss Billie Holiday, the greatest jazz singer of her time. Well, I suppose that's a matter of opinion, but she was pretty fantastic. Before that, we heard another Japanese band that was Kikagaku Moyu with Tree Smoke. Very experimental, kind of psychedelic, stoner. Started out as a busker band in Japan. And of course, we kicked off that set with Trio Tenora with Wumura Noto Sorisu. Up next, we are going to travel back to the 80s. I've got some Gary Newman for you. You're listening to The Nightfly with Katie G. This is 97.3 Tropico FM.

look just like you. Strange things my imagination might do. Take a breath, reflect on what we've been through. Or am I just going crazy 'cause I miss you?

That was Ernestine Anderson with I Love Being Here With You. And I just love throwing in some great classic jazz tunes into my sets because I love jazz so much. And I was actually at a meeting earlier with some local jazz people talking about how to promote more jazz education in the community. So if you are a student or teacher or just a lover of jazz, tell everybody you know that you want more. You want more, because I heard that they just got rid of the vocal jazz program at Boise State, which, you know, we fought really hard to bring back a few years ago. So that is the end of my set. I'm gonna finish it tonight with Serge Gainsbourg and Brigitte Bardot with Bonnie Clyde. This is Katie G with The Nightfly. It's been lovely. I will see you here in a couple weeks. Stay cool out there.

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No one can top you or stop you. And everything you ever wanted is right at your fingertips. But as always, reality steps in and shocks you right back into the present. And all you can do is ask yourself over and over, why? What happened to the love that brought us both so much joy and happiness? Hey, I know things change, people change, but this hurts. I mean, really hurts. I guess it all boils down to the fact that we really didn't know each other anyway, huh? Yeah, I know. Say, wait a minute. 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
1: Hey, my man, is that you?
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1: 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You want to ride?
0: 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Wow.
1: Oh, come on,
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1: What's that you smoking?
0: Oh, man, listen, Bo, I'm getting ready to bust on now.
1: Oh, my man. Listen, I understand that Tina's going to be in town tonight at the disco.
0: Let's go check out the disco, man. Let's go. I'm down and bust on out on the funk.
1: Show enough.
0: Smoke some of this.
1: Yeah, hey. My man.
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What's up? What is up, good people? Thank you so much for tuning in to Tropico FM on a very toasty and beautiful Thursday, July 16th evening. I appreciate it. Hope everyone out there is doing well. It's been a crazy summer, so spreading good vibes for all out there. For those of you who do not know, this is Nug Vegas, and you're rocking with the show Continental Drift here on KJJI 97.3 Tropico FM Boise. I'm coming to you live and direct from the West Bench in the Tropico headquarters. As they say, we're here to power the palms, and as my boy Nolito from Azucar says, this is the essence of community radio. So it's just a wonderful organization, Tropico FM, that is here for the community, doing cool things in the Treasure Valley. So it's a blessing to be involved. I hold down the airwaves just the third Thursday of the month with the show Continental Drift from 5 to 7 p.m. International vibes, different genres, different corners of the globe is the motto. So hope y'all are enjoying, but that most recent track we heard was called Posha by Gilson D'Souza. Before that, we had Love the Way You Make Me Feel. That was by Nick Chaz. At the start of the set, we had Mita Mio by Mendez and Mendez. Got a lot more good music in store for you today, so don't go anywhere. Keep it locked. Once again, it's Nug Vegas. The show is Continental Drift, and you're rocking on KJJI 97.3 Tropico FM Boise. Next track I got for you is by an artist named Jeanette. It's called Por Qué Te Vas. Hope you enjoy. Thanks. Peace.

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Thank you so much for tuning in to another edition of Continental Drift here on KJJI 97.3 Tropico FM Boise. It's your boy Nug Vegas, locked and loaded, holding down the airwaves the third Thursday of the month from 5 to 7 p.m. So thank you so much for tuning in. I hope you have been enjoying the show so far. Several tracks were just played, but that most recent track we heard was Beretta by El De Las Airs. Before that, we had Así Pasa by Nicole Hortz. We had Porque Yo by Pahua. We had La Cura by Gizmo Varias as well in there, just to name a few. So, yeah. Once again, it is Nug Vegas. You're rocking with the show, Continental Drift, here on KJJI 97.3 Tropico FM Boise. Boise's second and newest community radio station. I'm coming to you live and direct from the West Bench neighborhood in the Tropico headquarters. So yeah, I hope everyone is enjoying their summer, enjoying life, having a good time. It's been a tough summer, so we're just keep on pushing on. So yeah, I hope everyone is well out there, and I appreciate y'all tuning in. Without further ado, we're going to let the good times keep on moving on as we do. Laissez les bons temps rouler, as they say in French and in New Orleans. Let the good times roll, baby. You know how it is out here. Next track I got for you is by Akofa Akusa. It's called Dandu Kojo. Hope you enjoy. Don't go anywhere. Keep it locked. Continental Drift, Nug Vegas, KJJI 97.3, Tropico FM, Boise. You know the drill, baby. Here we go.

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What's happening, good people? Thank you so much for tuning in to Community Radio, Tropico FM specifically. Appreciate y'all. 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We're here to power the palms, as they say, another expression I like pertaining to Tropico. As my boy Nolito from Azucar says, we are the essence of community radio. He also says, I'm on one, maybe two right now. So that's another good expression we like to throw down on air. Anywho, appreciate y'all tuning in. I hold down the airwaves the third Thursday of the month from 5 to 7 p.m. with the show Continental Drift. It's kind of just an umbrella term to essentially play anything I want, but the general idea is it's primarily just international tunes. A lot of like funk and jazz and things of that nature, so disco type stuff. So I hope y'all are enjoying it. We like to call the loyal Continental Drift fans drifters, so we like to think there's a few drifters out in the Treasure Valley and beyond. While I'm at it, I might just say that Tropico FM has a station phone number. It's 208-286-2325. So anybody out there listening that wants to holler at your boy, give me a ring at 208-286-2325. I got the landline locked and loaded, dude. I'm just waiting for that puppy to ring. So make my day. Anyways, let's go over a few tracks we just listened to. Most recently, we heard Te Amo by Los Yorks. Before that, we had Batimbora by Marifroz. Before that, Luna Vieira by Cosmic Wacho, Siesta Freestyle. Before that, by Lewis of Man, so on and so forth. Hope you're all enjoying the show. Hope you're all enjoying your day, enjoying the summer, enjoying life. It's tough right now, so sending my blessings out to everybody out there listening. Thanks for tuning in and spending some time supporting local community radio. Next track I got for you is by an artist called Betty Chung. It's off the album Bang Bang. The track is in Mandarin, so I can't tell you exactly what it's called. But I hope you enjoy. So we'll listen to that Betty Chung track off the album Bang Bang. Coming up next, it's your boy Nug Vegas. It's Continental Drift, and the station is KJJI 97.3 Tropico FM Boise. Coming to you live and direct from the West Bench of Boise, Idaho. Don't go anywhere. 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